0: Podcast Music
1: Pro 2 FM.
2: We don't gotta be right, but we're feeling this right now. We don't got a lot of time.

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They like this what they all say. WhatsApp, texts, emoji with the cool face. You wanna get food, but there's things I gotta sort, babe. Wait, my phone rings, you're like, who's that? Then you give me attitude, I hate it when you do that. How many times you gonna diss me in your group chat, like? How many times

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The mic in the palms like claws, I can swing right for your jaw and rip it off with one swipe of the paw. You still on my dick or not? If I suck your wife as a straw, I'm sick and I'm not gonna cover my mouth next time that I cough. Cause see, these bars are like COVID. You get them right off the bat. Trained up with SARS and Corona, like you took a bite off of that. Then it goes from Martian to human. That's how the virus attacks. They come at me with machine guns, like trying to fight off a gnat. Yeah. That dopey sense to me, it's like pneumonia symptoms of contracting COVID instantly, which is what separates my flow from theirs, so that no one gets even close to this to pose a risk to me. So vocalistically, that's social distancing. Yeah.

still got that heroin, lyrical drip with that morphine and that thuzine. Cause I'm so fucking dope, dope, and you're a fiend. And that's the one thing that hasn't changed. No, nope. Some semblance of normalcy. But I might need that hydrochloroquine, cause I got that. Yeah. The dark horse, I'm a nightmare.